Thank you.

of world.

Un po' di case avanti, da sotto.

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0: 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EM Forster equals equals vertical bar. 2. Mom, Dad, where were you when IT happened? Equals equals vertical bar. 3. Imagine. Act. 4. Plus carat 888 hours. 888 hours. 8. 5. 8x. 88 88x 88 88 f. U. U. 888.88. 6. 888x88 88 88 88 88 88 88 88 88 88 88 88 88 88 88 88 88 88 88 88 88 88 88 88 88 88 88 88 88 88 88 88 88 88 88 88 88 88 88 88 88 88 88 88 88 88 88 88 88 88 88 88 88 88 88 88 88 88 88 88 88 88 88 88 88 88 88 88 88 88 88 88 88 88 88 88 88 88 88 88 88 88 88 88 88 88 88 88 88 88 88 88 88 88 88 88 88 88 88 88 88 88 88 88 88 88 88 88 88 88 88 88 88 88 88 88 88 88 88 88 88 88 88 88 88 88 88 88 88 88 88 88 88 88 88 88 88 88 88 88 88 88 88 88 88 88 88 88 88 88 88 88 88 88 88 88 88 88 88 88 88 88 88 88 88 88 88 88 88 88 88 88 88 88 88 88 88 88 88 88 88 88 88 88 88 88 88 88 88 88 88
1: 8888 9888 x 4888 r i 8888 d d 8888 percent 9888 y 8888 10 told 1.
2: Family history, main contributor, clinic infraction, possibility, disposition, historically. How did you hear about this clinic? Describe briefly the present symptoms. Please list the names of other practitioners you have seen for this problem. Have you ever been in a hospital? Include where, when,

Jasné. Čeduje kanál Burn Rubber Fishtail Right To U-turn Stall Flat Tire No motion Made Blues Crash Cold Clammy Skin Excessive sweating, rapid pulse, enlarged pupils, high blood pressure, fast, shallow breathing, weakness.

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2: It is raining cats and dogs. Cats and dogs. It is raining cats and. It is raining cats and dogs. Cats and dogs. It is raining cats and dogs. Cats and dogs. Dogs. Cats and dogs. Cats and dogs. Cats and dogs. It is raining cats and dogs. It is raining cats. Misty, you couldn't see your hand. The weather.
3: Lovely weather. It's lovely weather. It's lovely weather. Lovely weather. Remember such a marvelous day for a long time. Oh yes, we had a nice day a fortnight ago. It was very, very, very, very, very hot. A thunderstorm. I was on my way back from town and had to take shelter. The weather forecast is much as usual. Cool and overcast with occasional rain and fair intervals. It's too bad, isn't it? Cold and wet all
2: rather cold.
3: It is cloudy.
2: Now it is raining. I find it rather cold.
3: It is cloudy.
2: Now it is raining. It is raining cats and dogs. The weather.
3: It looks unsettled, doesn't it? It is cloudy.
2: Cats and dogs. Now it is raining.
3: It is cloudy.
2: Now it is raining. It is raining cats and dogs. It is raining cats and dogs.
4: First lesson.
5: Good morning, ladies and gentlemen. Ladies and gentlemen, morning. Ladies and gentlemen, ladies and gentlemen, let me introduce myself. And what is your name?
6: My name is Anthony Jones. My name is Anthony Jones.
3: What is the name of the
5: square?
6: It is called Trafalgar Square.
5: What is the name of your hotel?
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0: program, which is mainly devoted to light entertainment, the home service...
1: Ludwig, and Christopher Fryer's The Ladies Not For Burning at the Haymarket. I think those are the best things.
2: I don't think...
1: Those plays is being performed. Pygmalion.
3: That's one of my favorites.
1: Just a second. 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

0: 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Standing there.
1: The powerlessness of map strata. Dimes on Sand Lake. Stuff. Backing vocals. Car start bureau. Flash from a pink. Life laid it out. With orange. Paper soap of the lip tuck. This day was meant for a profile.
0: Pine for stuffing.
1: When will I light that? Standing there. Smoke comes. Go pine for stuffing. I see a light. Go buy a placemat. The placement of boats.

0: as much
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1: limbo.
0: Time is brought
1: to mind and
0: it's thought.
1: If in limbo,
2: oh, didn't it feel good? Maybe I shouldn't have talked and I might have not talked and didn't it feel good?
3: The storyboard of the scene.
2: The home and
3: is something wrong? They asked. Photographing the double wharves. The space between them. Lush. Draw a storyboard of this scene. Is something wrong? He asked. Sadly, at the double horse. The space between them, wretched. Draw a storyboard of this scene. Is something wrong? He asked. Sadly, at the double horse. The space between them, wretched. Wretched. Suspended for a while. It would seem. 5 minutes. Tonal disbelief. No turnstiles. No latex. No garbage. Just a rolled up index.

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0: circulation to their body, a period of adjustment and scratching, mutual confirmation is taking place. Except for, again, the people in the first row, and to an extent the second row, this is not happening. I'd say just more of the first row. Just the first row. Now, people on my right side laugh, and we have over at the top center left side, we have one person playing with their hair, and other people, also all adjacent people in various kinds of body disarrangement that people normally wouldn't do when they were focusing their attention on the performance. Now some people in the first row finally speak, but more people on the top and third row speak, and that continues. That is, speak to each other, not speak out loud. Usually couples, groups of people, seems to be how it's breaking down. Now I'm looking at myself. Looking at myself, and I paused there, and I saw a big O, an empty area between my lips when I was saying nothing. Now I see my teeth, and I seem to bare the bottom part of my teeth. My hand and my left hand is in my pocket, thumb stuck out. The other hand is simply the index finger, which is sticking out.
1: Вчера я отворил темницу, воздушный пленница моя. 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

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Therefore, I must leave this place. But do not grieve for my disappearance, or I will find what I'm looking for in this.

0: bro.
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0: Please. 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Just something that comes from heart. Don't say fuck you.

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nicht.

like so many of the others that I have bought so many times before. But this one is a very low mileage car. It's a very good running car. And not to mention, it's a car that I actually enjoy, unlike a lot of the other ones where I got sick of it after a few months. So, what did I purchase for the low purchase price of $2,500? Well, you can't tell by what I'm wearing. Yeah, Subaru Technica International hat, the Subaru World Rally Team jacket in its beautiful black and gold color scheme. You of course know that I have Subaru, but no, it's not an Impreza, it's not anything like that. In fact, most of you may actually be surprised with what I bought. But let's go ahead and get it and quit the chicken.

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0: Do you want to stand here and you can see over?
1: Watch.
0: Stand up. 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See it all running down?
2: Yeah.
3: I want to see that.
0: Oh, be careful, please. Okay? I'll look for more biscuits.
1: Mum, is that water there going to there? I for a second it's not coming down.
4: It's
1: not fancy.

I'm writing you from my bedroom. Well, you can call it writing if you're recording it, right? It's this sort of modern missives of endless voice notes I keep stacking on my Google Drive for you. It almost feels like a bad Chris Marker movie from the mid-80s. You know, like Sans Soleil, the one with a beautiful woman's voice sending letters to that explorer guy whose name I can't recall. The one with Japan and the mannequin echoes. I used to be obsessed with that film. I used to be obsessed with a lot of things that now I can't recall, which is a mood, I guess. It's funny that we never actually met because of, well, technically there's an ocean between us, which sounds poetic and also tragic, like a 19th century novel, but technically it's not that fun.

in February, then biology starts to pick up again, and starts very slowly, because at the beginning the ice has a large cover of snow, and the light is dim, and the number of light hours is relatively low. But as the ice thins and the snow disappears and the sun is higher up in the horizon and the number of daylights are longer, then algae can start to photosynthesize and use the nutrients that have accumulated during the winter period. Then first the ice algae starts to grow under the lower surface of the ice, and then when the ice breaks up, or even when it thins down before it breaks up, then the diatoms in the water column starts to bloom, so those are plankton, they start to bloom, and then they reach a phenomenal photosynthetic activity, and is the largest bloom anywhere in the world ocean. And it's so large that these diatoms, during this 2-3 week period, they deplete the carbon dioxide pool in the water, and then set up an Arctic Ocean that is subsaturated in carbon dioxide, and that acts as the largest carbon sink in the whole biosphere. So it's a critical process for biology, because these Arctic diatoms, then eventually they are fed upon by copepods, which are in turn the food for birds and mammals and the whole food web. And then much of them, once they do away with all nutrients, then they die and sink to the seafloor. And in the seafloor, they're used by all kinds of organisms that live on the seafloor and are themselves food items for larger animals. So these 2-3 weeks sets up the whole biology of the Arctic, and also sets up the largest carbon dioxide sink in the whole biosphere.

Not enough sleep again. Thinking of you sinking with dark happiness. I want to taste the sweetness of falling, a vibration of bliss, a bird of light.

So.